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Michael Bolton, Love So Beautiful on Light 878. Good morning. Happy Poya Day, 29th of July. It is, well, a solo edition of The Morning Brew with Dilsha here. After all, it is a Poya Day. So it'll be you and me, some great music on a rainy Wednesday morning like today. Believe it or not. I mean, for me, of course, it's rain after some time in my neck of the woods, but it was absolutely beautiful waking up to that beautiful chilled out breeze and the pitter-patter of rain. I would say pitter-patter of rain. I don't know if it was really bad in the night, but still, regardless of that, you and me with some great music coming up all the way until 10 a.m. And as usual, you can drop me a message on 0728-878-878. That is the number. A bit of madness, a dash of mayhem, and maybe a little ounce of chaos on the show today. No, we'll take away the chaos today on the show and just keep it to a little bit of madness and mayhem. Maybe a little bit of mayhem on the show today. But don't forget, once again, drop me a message, 0728-878-878 to be a part of the show. Some great music coming up in a while. But before that, big hi and hello going out to Homeland Skyline for being a part, actually Homelands for being a part of the show. I'll tell you all about that special event happening on the 1st and 2nd of August, which is literally this weekend. We've also got Ritzbury Rocoa Chocolate and the two goats, right? That is Messi and Ronaldo. Fine, for today, we'll stick to Messi and Ronaldo. No Gilly and Billy on the show today. I can't make promises, though. Nefarious for making for breaking promises, actually. Mel Doll on board with us also, and especially on a day like this, especially because it's raining, maybe having Mel Doll with you at all times might turn out to be a good thing to do. Just try it out and see. Rhino Premier Roofing also on board with us. I'll tell you all about that just in a while. But let's move on to more music. Some great stuff coming up, actually, to be very honest. Some really, really good stuff, actually. I think at this time, a good dose of the Pointer Sisters with some fire would be ideal on The Morning Brew. Drop me a message, 0728-878-878. Good morning.

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Level 42, Leaving Me Now on Light 878. Good morning. It is a solo rendition of The Morning Brew with me, Dilsha. And I'll be here with you all the way till 10. Pinky promise. Now, these are promises that I will not break. Other than that, I can't make promises. But do drop me a message, 0728-878-878. We've got Gerald on the show. Good morning, Gerald. Happy Poya. Happy rainy Poya, actually. And Gerald, thank you for the, I would say, tongue twister. I can't keep up with them. There's just too many of them. I'm just going to give one of them a try, right? So one of the, if you would like to give it a try, you can always drop me a message and I'll share them with you. But Gerald is definitely a connoisseur when it comes to tongue twisters. Two tiny turtles took two tall tallies together. That's all I can do. The tease, but I can't do anything else. Gerald, I gave it a try. We've also got Yanusha on the show. Good morning, Yanusha. Super excited that we got Michael Jackson on the show. As always, absolutely a pleasure playing a legend like him on The Morning Brew. Now, before we move on with anything else with the day, right, always make sure that you've got Meldol stocked up throughout the entire house. Now, it's not just a house, right? It has to be office, in your car, whichever mode of transport you use, make sure even in that you have a card of Meldol, because you never know when you might need it, a friend might need it, a frenemy, a foe, a colleague, you never know. You never know. And you would want to be that good Samaritan that helps somebody out, right? Be it any form of physical pain, from headaches to body aches to back aches, even if, like for me, age catches up and your back keeps reminding you that you're not young anymore, it doesn't matter. You can go ahead and have a Meldol. Trust us on this one, or trust me on this one. Meldol is definitely your savior and reliable relief partner. Guaranteed 100%. And another thing that you always have to keep in mind is, since it's a Poya, chances are the entire fam bam is at home. And when the entire family is at home, it's a good day to have important conversations like, when are we going to solve the roofing issue that we've got at home? Because chances are, you know, 4 out of 10 houses at least will have a problem with the roof, especially because we had rain today in the morning. Sometimes that is when you realize you've got leaks and issues in your roof. That's when most of the time, you know, the problems pop up. So, if you've got any issues related to water, then, or any sort of issue actually when it comes to roofing, you just need to think of Rhino Premier. Because now with their latest advancement, right, which is the introduction of a roofing or Rhino Premier with advanced water repellent technology, water damage is an issue of the past. You don't have to worry about it all. You can go ahead and speak to your entire family today. Have that important conversation. When are we going to fix it? When are we going to switch to Rhino? And then y'all can sort everything out and get it done as soon as possible. Doesn't matter if you're revamping your home, you've already got problems with your roofing solution, or even if you're looking to build a brand new home, just make sure your roofing solution is nothing but Rhino Premier. It's as simple as that. It's The Morning Brew with Dilsha here on Light 878. 728 is your time. 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
1: 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Ultra-processed foods, or UPFs, are foods containing ingredients that are significantly modified from their original form. They often contain additives like sugar, highly refined oil, salt, preservatives, artificial sweeteners, colors, and flavors as well. Examples include snack cakes, fast food, frozen meals, packaged cookies, and chips. UPFs are highly palatable, meaning they are easily overeaten and activate reward-related regions in the brain, which can lead to excess calorie consumption and weight gain. Studies show that diets high in ultra-processed food can contribute to obesity, type 2 diabetes, heart disease, and other chronic conditions. HealthWise on Light FM.
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It's a beautiful life. It's a glorious life. Indeed. I mean, Donald Fagan got it right. It is a beautiful life, isn't it? Count your blessings. I mean, we should all, to be very honest. One life is all we get. As far as I know, to be very honest, I don't think there's more than that. If there is, do let me know. You know the number. 0728 0728 878 878 is the number. You're with me, Dilsha, here on The Morning Brew. And it is a bit of a solo edition. Actually, to be very honest, Ilan is here tied up in a corner. He's not allowed to speak today because it's poet. No, I'm joking. It's you and me all the way till 10. Some great chilled out music. I mean, just sit back, relax, a nice cup of warm tea in the morning, or even a beautiful cup of coffee. It doesn't matter if you're someone that likes it with milk or without milk. It doesn't matter. It's okay. I mean, I understand the pain. I get it. I completely get it. It's normal. It's only normal. I mean, like, it happens to all of us, doesn't it? We all love our morning brew, regardless of what it is made of. So, drop me a message, 0728 878 878. We've got Shalini on the show. Good morning, Shalini. She's missing Nilan. Don't worry, he'll be back tomorrow. Don't worry, I'll force him to come back tomorrow. But thank you so much for dropping a message, Shalini. She says it's a rainy poor morning in our neck of the wood, Dilsha. Neck of the woods, Dilsha. And I'm just here listening to the morning brew and already planning what to do for breakfast. Oh, nothing like a good warm breakfast on a rainy morning, isn't it? Especially when it's a poor morning also. I mean, it's absolutely ideal. But speaking of breakfast, you should also think about things like dessert. Dessert also is very important. I mean, you know, no matter how full you are at the end of the day, we've always got space for dessert. And when it comes to dessert, how about chocolate? When it comes to chocolate, there's only one brand you need to think of when it comes to chocolate, and that is Ritzbury Rocoa. Not only is it delectable and delicious and creamy and packed with rich chocolate goodness, but it also comes with a few plus, plus, plus. For example, if you are a massive fan of either Ronaldo or Messi, depends on whoever you call is the GOAT or whoever you think is the GOAT, here's your chance to win a signed jersey by the GOAT themselves. Okay, depends on whoever you believe the GOAT is. It doesn't matter, because at the beginning it was Messi was the GOAT, you know, and then all the Ronaldo fans are like, hello, Ronaldo's a GOAT too, okay? So instead of having, you know, anyone fighting against each other, Ritzbury was like, wait a minute, you know what? Here's your chance of winning either. So depending on whichever one you're a fan of, you can go ahead, get your hands on the Ritzbury Rocoa chocolate. There's a QR code on the back of it. Just scan that QR code and you can enter the draw, right? On top of that, 300 lucky winners also stand the chance of winning customized jerseys. You heard it right. Customized jerseys could be all yours. So what do you need to do? Very simple. Just get your hands on the Ritzbury Rocoa chocolate. It's as simple as that. And it's so delicious and delectable. Once you start, you cannot stop. 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Anyways, I think it's time that we move on to more music. But before we do that, don't forget, drop me a message. Tell me how your day is going so far, right? Got some great stuff coming up, some great music. For example, Don Henley on the show right now to put a smile on your face, keep you company in the background while you kick back and relax on a beautiful poya morning like today. Drop me a message, 0728 878 878. That is the number. Good morning.

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I think we've all been through that, you know. We have a dream. Sometimes it we want it to come true. Sometimes we don't. We just want the nightmare to remain a nightmare. Happens to the best of us, to be very honest. Sometimes we don't even see that coming. But then that's just life, isn't it? Ah, good music through and through. You're with me, Dilsha, on The Morning Brew. Well, Poya's rendition of The Morning Brew. A bit of a chilled out kind of Wednesday. But isn't it lovely to have a break right in the middle of smack dab in the middle of the week? We all love that. I love that. I know I love that. Absolutely do. But you can tell me how your day has been so far. Drop me a message. 0728-878-878 is the magic number and the only phone number, to be very honest, that you need. Other than that, I doubt you need anything else in your life. Well, for the next 3 hours, actually. Just the next 2 hours. We'll keep it at that. Yep. Well, we've got Shalini on the show. Good morning to you, Shalini. Dehan is here on the show. Good morning, Dehan. Welcome to The Morning Brew. He says, hi, Dilsha. Lovely hearing your voice on a Wednesday morning like today. Raining in our area also. But looks like it's going to be a beautiful day. Entire family is joining us today for Poya lunch. Nothing like the entire family getting together. It can always go two ways. It could be a peaceful gathering or that could be an mayhem, madness, chaos that you genuinely did not want that day. I mean, the best of the best happens to all of us, doesn't it? Before we move on to more music, since the whole family is gathering anyways, why don't y'all all have a full-blown discussion and decide who's going to hop on board and join each other at a very interesting event happening this weekend. That's the 1st and 2nd of August, and this is taking place at Cinnamon Life Colombo. Now, this has all, and this has everything to do with real estate. If you're looking to get your hands on an apartment, if you're looking to invest your hard-earned money in a place to call home, a place that will genuinely make you feel safe and sound, and your heart is happy, and your soul is happy, if you're looking for a place to call home, then this is definitely the place you need to go to. Homelands Property Premier 2026. 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

And we all human right here on Light 878. Good morning. Happy Poyo Wednesday. If you're just tuning in, well, rise and shine, sunshine. It's okay. Poyo mornings are there for you to wake up a little later. I mean, you know, no alarms and all that jazz. I think waking up to no alarms and just letting your body wake you up when it's fully rested is one of the biggest blessings in life, isn't it? I mean, if you think there are other blessings in life, feel free to actually share them. 0728-878-878. Unless you have this nasty habit where your body just wakes you up like clockwork, regardless of an alarm or not. Some of us have that too. What to do? But regardless of the situation, whatever the weather is like, be it, sunshine or a little bit of rain, wherever you are, it doesn't matter. Let's enjoy some great music on a chilled out Poyo Wednesday like today. Just kick back, relax, you know, and just enjoy the day. Just take it the way it is. You can drop me a message and join me on the show. A teeny weeny dose of madness and mayhem and chaos. Not too much, because we don't want to ruffle the feathers today, you know. Just enjoy and just take a deep breath in and out and enjoy the day. 0728-878-878. Just in case, you know, you wake up and you're feeling a little off today and feeling like you've got a headache or your body's aching, or, you know, you had a bit of a late night last night because today's Poya and you have nothing to do today. Well, it's okay. I mean, you know, we're all human after all. You can always have a Meldol. Remedy the issue with Meldol. 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Always got your back, regardless of the situation. So just in case you're feeling a little off, you know exactly what to do. Just Meldol it. Moving on to more. 8:11 is your time. 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

0: Nothing's gonna change my love for you, George Benson, on The Morning Brew with Dilsha on Light 878. Good morning. Happy Wednesday. How are we feeling? Well, I hope it's nothing but ecstatic. Laid back, chilled out, relaxed. I think that is the most important part. Feeling absolutely relaxed on a Wednesday like today. 8:29. Got a quick break to head into, but before that, just want to quickly remind you, I'm like your fairy godmother in the background. Not the scary one, but the nice one with a beautiful smile, reminding you of good things in life, like only good things, not bad. I'm not here to influence you to do bad things, just good things. Like, there's no harm in eating chocolate, you know, just to be very honest. Like, treat yourself to something delicious. If you're treating yourself, you might as well treat yourself to something that's worth the while. That is why Ritzbury Rocoa, I think, is ideal as a treat yourself treat, especially on a day like today. So if you're heading out shopping, you're going grocery shopping, you know, you're doing your usual stuff, then that's okay. Make sure you head over to the sweets aisle and jam-pack the entire cart full of Ritzbury Rocoa. Now, the thing is, not only is it super delicious, an absolute treat for everyone and anyone in the family, it comes with the ultimate reward. If you are a massive football fan and you've been literally watching every single FIFA World Cup match, biting your nails, like, you know, being a part of basically every high and low of that tournament, of that entire league, then this one is definitely for you. It doesn't matter, right? If you believe that Messi is the GOAT or Ronaldo's the GOAT, it doesn't matter. He is your ultimate chance to stand a chance to win a FIFA World Cup jersey that has been signed by the GOAT themselves. So it doesn't matter. It could be a Messi signed jersey. It could be the authentic jersey signed by Ronaldo. You'll get a beautiful framed one with the signature on it, right? And then on top of that, even an author, like, it comes with an authentication certificate. So you know you're getting the real deal. And this is definitely something you want to keep in your collectibles for the rest of your life. You can even pass it down generation to generation. I mean, that's how valuable it is. The key is to get your hands on a Ritzbury Rocoa chocolate. It's as simple as that. You know, there's a QR code on the bar, like at the back of the chocolate bar. You just need to scan that and then you can enter the draw and you can pick which one you want to win. And on top of that, 300 lucky winners get customized jerseys too. I mean, how about that for, you know, a great way to win things and a great way to win big this season? I mean, the football fever is still not over. Ritzbury will not let it end so simple. So win either way. Either way, you're going to win either the jersey, or, you know, signed, sealed, yeah, or you get a copious amount of chocolate. And who would want to say no to chocolate? I know I wouldn't. And I'm not the biggest sweet tooth, but I will definitely binge eat Ritzbury Rocoa. Trust me, it is so good. You're with me, Dilsha, on The Morning Brew on a beautiful poem morning like today. Connect with me on 0728-878-878. It is exactly 8:32. 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
1: 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Studies show that people who eat more vegetables and fruits tend to live longer and have a lower risk for heart disease, obesity, and other illnesses. 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

Father and Son, Boyzone on Light 878. What a song. I mean, hits the spot, doesn't it? Definitely, sometimes even makes you cry. I mean, it can, you know, when you play, when you've got a song as amazing as that, it's bound to make you cry. Happens to the rest of us, happens to the best of us, and happens to the rest of us. But yep, great music right here on Light 878, your Whitney Dill show. We've got Shirley on the show. Good morning, Shirley. Thank you so much for dropping us a message. And she's shed light on a very interesting topic, to be very honest, you know. So Shirley says that she was talking to a neighbor of hers about a very important topic, and that has everything to do with pets, right? They've managed to find a few doggies roaming around on the road, right? Especially in the night. So the neighbor has managed to take the dog and, you know, take the dog to safety, keep the dogs at home, and on top of that, she's a good Samaritan feeding multiple stray cats and dogs, but it's not very easy to do that also. The thing is this, like, I mean, if you own pets, and if you're someone that's, you know, stepping out for maybe a quick holiday or something like that, always make it a point to do the right thing. You can always give them to somebody that will take care of your dogs or your cats, your pets essentially, right? Until you come back, you have that as an option. You can maybe take the babies along with you and go if it's a pet friendly place that you're going towards. Or there are also very good pet boarding places around within the country now, you know. We are in the 21st century, we are in 2026, and there are quite a lot of places that actually can take care of your pets. And the thing is, there are so many videos of these places also. So if you're someone that's a little suspicious and you're thinking and you're a little hesitant and you're wondering, is this the right place to leave my pet? You can always do your research. There are multiple videos that show how all the other pets are. There are some really lovely places you can always... The thing is, there's always an option, right? And it's heartbreaking to see, you know, you take a pet, you take them in, you take care of them, and then just when life gets inconvenient for you, you know, you just leave them on the side of the road, which is very unfair, to be very honest. But what do you think? Do you have any other options, or do you have any other ideas? Maybe we can share that amongst each other. Drop me a message on 0728 878 878. That is the number. Just want to quickly remind you, when it comes to your home, you want to make sure that you give your home literally the best. Nothing but the best, because at the end of the day, it is your home, isn't it? And you want to make sure that it has the best. So when it comes to your roofing solution, also make sure you've invested in the best. And when it comes to the best roofing solution, there's only one brand. They've been around for about 60 years, six decades of mastering roofing solutions. 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As simple as that. I mean, you know, sometimes in life you just need simple solutions, don't we? You're with me, Dilsha, on The Morning Brew, a solo rendition of the show. Drop me a message on 0728 878 878. Moving on to more, how about a good dose of Richard Marx?

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3: 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We'll always be together, however far it seems. Where every tune is a familiar friend.

Shania Twain, You're Still the One on Light 878. Good morning. You're with Dilsha. Dilsha, oh my gosh, I just mispronounced my own name. This is what happens when you're used to something and then you have to break from, like, you know, what you're used to. But consistency, aka, yeah. But good morning. It is the Morning Brew solo rendition. But just for today, don't worry. Nilan will be back tomorrow. I have not hidden him. I have not kidnapped him. None of that. He's just taking a little bit of a break, but he'll be back tomorrow. Don't worry. And the music still continues. But a bit of a kickback, kind of like a relaxed kind of a you know, Morning Brew today, especially because it is a Poya Day after all. The traffic just looks absolutely divine on the road because it's almost non-existent in the morning, and that is just pure perfection in my opinion, right? Like, it's beautiful to see not too many buses on the road rushing and all of that jazz. So absolutely lovely. You can join me on the show. Tell me how your Poya morning's been so far. Was it raining in your neck of the woods? Was it just pure sunshine? Did you just not register that at all because you were too busy in dreamland? It doesn't matter. The number to drop me a message on is 0728 878 878. We've got CB or Channa on the show. Good morning today. She says, why solo? Well, it is a Poya day, and you know, I thought we'll give Nilan a bit of a break. You know, there's only a limited dose he can handle. When you are exposed to Dilsha, the specimen, you need to be exposed in safe doses and you need a bit of a break. So we're giving Nilan a bit of a break so he can recuperate and then be back tomorrow in full swing. Shirley, thank you so much for dropping a message. Ashley, good morning to you. Thank you so much for joining me on the show today. Absolute pleasure having you on board as usual. And you know, Shirley, thank you so much for sharing that topic about being a pet owner and loving them and taking care of them through and through. That is actually very important. You can always share your opinion basically when it comes to that, owning a pet, you know, the right thing, how do you do right by them. You can drop me a message on 0728 878 878, the magic number you need to have in your life forever and ever and ever. Now I've got Ronan Keating coming up. Who doesn't love Ronan Keating? But before we dive into a little bit of that angelic voice of his, just want to quickly remind you of something that will definitely put a smile on your face. So on the 1st and 2nd of August, that is this weekend, there's only one place you need to be, and that is Cinnamon Life Colombo. Because at Cinnamon Life Colombo, you get to be a part of Homelands Property Premier 2026. Now, this event is like no other. 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And when I say benefits, it's not just like regular benefits. 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It is going to be the biggest home ownership investment opportunity ever. So you wouldn't want to miss out on this. Give it a go. 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And trust me, when it comes to Homelands, their housing is just next level. Like, you'll fall in love the moment you see the plan, the moment you see the model. All right, the moment you see the place that you are going to end up calling home, trust me, you'll fall in love. And it's love at first sight. Anyways, I did promise Ronan Keating. So here we go.

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100% guaranteed. Every word I say is true. And this, I promise you. I have never lied in my life. Yeah, that is also a lie. Good morning. It is the final hour of the Morning Brew solo rendition with me here, Dilsha, on a chilled out kind of Morning Brew, actually, on a beautiful Poya Wednesday like today. Thank you so much for joining me on the show today. Today, we are dialing back on the madness, mayhem and the chaos. One, because I'm missing my partner. Two, because it's a Poya, so we'll kind of like dial it down a little bit. But still, we have like a teeny weeny amount of it going on. Fulel's on the show. Thank you so much, Fulel, for dropping me a message and saying hi. You too can drop me a message. Tell me how your Wednesday is going so far and how you are recuperating from last night's adventures. Even though everything has, just like in Cinderella, as the clock struck 12, basically everything kind of shut down. That's there. You know, we actually do have 12 Cinderella moments every year, you know, here in Sri Lanka. That's the speciality of living here. So, whatever the adventure would have been, as you are recuperating and recovering from anything that you might be recovering, I've got your back in terms of some easy listening tunes and some fun things to talk about. But you can drop me a message and tell me about your adventure, and I will keep it as a secret. Pinky promise. 0728-878-878. But since we're in the path of recovery, right, or on the path of recovery, actually, don't forget to make sure one of those stops has Meldol. Very important, especially if you are recovering, you need Meldol. Trust me on this one. I live by Meldol day in and day out. The moment I have a headache, the moment my age catches up and literally knocks on the door and says, you know what, if you thought you were this young, I'm here to remind you, you're not. Meldol just actually just jumps into the rescue, you know. It is a reliable relief partner. It is made here in Sri Lanka. So it's proudly local also on top of that. It's a great paracetamol brand that actually takes away the pain. Physical, not emotional. Physical. That is a guarantee, okay? But hey, you want to share your cat pictures and pet pictures? Please do that too. I'm very happy, and it just genuinely just puts a smile on my face. I love it. Thank you so much, CB, for sharing a picture of Tubby. He's so cute. Don't worry. I am going to add Tubby into my Blue Lotus Meow Meow cult. Yes. As of yesterday, I have started a cult. we worship cats. And our symbol is a cat holding a blue lotus. So you can feel free to join this cult. We talk everything cat. We speak in cat language. And one of the most important parts to be a member of this would be, this gathering would be, to be an ardent Morning Brew listener. That is one of the most important things. Like in the questionnaire, the first question is, are you a Morning Brew listener? Simple as that. Very easy. It's not a very hard question to, you know, answer. You just say yes. Duh. Anyways, drop me a message, 0728-878-878. Moving on to more. Taking a look at the time also, which is flying by on a Poya day like today. Out of reach, I think, is ideal for this time. Good morning.

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And Save a Prayer right here on Light 878. I mean, music like this guaranteed throughout the entire day, so you can just kick back, relax, and then just enjoy your poor day off. Depends on the industry you work in. Some of us are lucky enough, you know, to have the entire day off, not have to wake up to alarms and just chill. Like, just chill, just look outside and just have a nice cup of tea and chill. Some of us, you know, shift-based stuff, you know, you're working here and there, but it doesn't matter. At the end of the day, guaranteed, got you back with some great music. Definitely going to keep the spirits high through and through. I'll be here till 10, but don't worry, the music continues. And feel free to drop me a message on 0728878878. Say hi, tell me how your poya day is going so far. And do you have any like fun activities planned out for the day? Are you the kind of person that spends a midweek holiday at home with the family? Or are you the kind of person that spends a midweek holiday like today out and about? You know, are you out and about getting chores done? Are you out and about going visiting, seeing family? Or are you just going to, you know, blob in bed? Something that I absolutely love to do. But regardless of what you do, always have Light 878 in the background. And don't forget to drop me a message with your plans. Maybe I can be inspired. Who knows? Taking a look at the messages. Basil's on the show. Good morning, Basil. Thank you so much for joining us and dropping me a message. And he says, Dilshree, you absolutely love cats, don't you? I do. Oh my gosh, I do. Yeah. See, if you're a Morning Brew listener, you are definitely going to know that. And chances are, you can join the group that is Blue Lotus Meow Meow, which is number one is you have to love cats. It doesn't matter. You can love any form of animal. As long as you love those little angels, you are good to go. And Basil, thank you so much for sharing pictures and videos of the cats at your home. I'm assuming these are the ones at home. And it looks like this is a street cat that you have adopted. But she has the most beautiful eyes I have ever seen. Now, you can go ahead and share pictures. If you've got pets at home, cats, dogs, it doesn't matter, whatever it is, even pet fish, I don't mind. Share them on 0728878878. At the end of the day, anything that makes you smile, I think you should share it with anyone and everyone and make somebody else smile. There's nothing you're going to lose by making someone smile. So once again, Basil, thank you so much for sharing that. Gerald, thank you so much for sharing a picture of Coco. Coco is also Gerald's cat. And I'm loving the stuff y'all are sending me. Thank you so much. The number once again, 0728878878. Here's something interesting that you can definitely be a part of today. If you're heading out, if you're going grocery shopping, make sure that you take as much Ritzbury Rocoa chocolate as possible, because there's a QR code on the back of the chocolate bar that you can scan. And when you scan that QR code, you have the ability to be a part of a draw where you get to win an iconic FIFA World Cup jersey signed by either the GOAT Messi or Ronaldo. It doesn't matter who you believe the GOAT is, they've got both authentic, I mean, like, jerseys that have been signed by the GOAT themselves, and it's a real deal. They've got it down, and you get to keep this piece of memorabilia with you forever and ever and ever. I mean, how cool would it be for you to just tell everyone, or even just your friends, like, you know, I've got Messi's original jersey signed by Messi himself in my room. This is something that you will definitely want to hold on to and never let go of. The key is to get your hands on Ritzbury Rocoa. It's as simple as that. That delectable chocolate, trust me, once it reaches your tummy tum tums, you're going to be so happy, you'll be in heaven. Been there, done that. I mean, I fell in love with it, so go for it. Anyways, it is you know, a bit of a holiday today, so might as well just enjoy, revel, enjoy good stuff like Ritzbury Rocoa. You're with me, Dilshree, on the Morning Brew on Light 878. I've got some Johnny H. Jazz. 9:28 is your time. Good morning. Happy Poya.

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2: 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If you do not have weights, you can use your own body weight or resistance bands to create resistance and get a comparable workout with many of the same benefits. Medical professionals recommend resistance training twice per week. 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

0: The graceful sounds of Whitney Houston with I Look to You right here on Light 878. Good morning, you're with me, Dilsha, on a solo rendition of The Morning Brew on a Hoya Wednesday like today. And thank you so much for joining me on the show. And a big thank you to each and every one of you for sharing pictures of your adorable pets, especially on a day. And I absolutely love how half of them are either lazy or half of them are either sleepy. Like literally just waking up and everyone has, basically everyone has a full-blown face of, how dare you wake me up at this hour, dear human? I love you, but still. I mean, aren't they just adorable? Yeah, precious, aren't they? Absolutely precious. You can go ahead and feel free to share pictures of your, you know, when I say angels, I mean your pets at home. It could be a cat, a dog, it could be a squirrel, it could be a bird, even, I mean, a goldfish. It doesn't matter. It doesn't matter. You know, if it is a family member, then go ahead and share. 0728-878-878. You can also drop me a message. Say hi. Tell me how your Wednesday is going so far. Or you can also just give me an update about how last night's escapades went. 0728-878-878 is the number. Want to say hi to Met Marley, who's on the show. Good morning to you. Thank you so much for sharing a picture of your cat. Yes. Adrian's on the show. Good morning to you, Adrian. Thank you so much for dropping a message. Channa on the show. Good morning to you, Channa. Happy Wednesday, he says, Dilsha. My body woke me up. I did not put any alarms, but still, my body woke me up and I thought I could sleep till noon. I know. Isn't that the dream, Channa? Isn't that the dream for all of us? Yeah, tell me about it. This is why I like my Saturdays and Sundays. It's like the blessed days, you know. It is, definitely. 9:43 is the time. Just want to quickly remind you of some important things, right? Like, for example, look up at your roof, not at the sky, but at your roof. And if you notice any water damage, if you notice any cracks, then that's definitely, you know for a fact that there's a problem up there, right? And the longer you wait, the bigger the problem is going to be, and the bigger the problem is going to get, and the higher the cost is going to be too, the longer you wait. Just letting you know, just giving you a bit of a reality check, because sometimes amongst all the 101 different things that we have to do in life, we forget about the tiny little things, the minute details. Something as simple as your roofing solution can make or break your home, literally, because all that water damage, especially during rainy season, is just going to cause so much harm. And the thing is, you don't even realize how much harm it causes. But that's what happens when you go and invest in, you know, in roofing solutions that are not up to standard, in roofing solutions that are not of the best quality. This is why, you know, Sri Lankan households across everywhere, literally all Sri Lanka, almost every Sri Lankan household has Rhino roofing, because they've been in the industry for more than 6 decades. They've been doing this. They've mastered the art of roofing, literally here. Ideal for Sri Lankan weather. So it can withstand the heat, the rain, all of it, right? And still protect your home and keep it perfectly fine. And also last a lifetime. That's the best part about Rhino roofing. Now, if you haven't invested, this is your sign to go ahead and do that, especially now that they have integrated advanced water repellent technology into their roofing solution. So the next time you're looking to revamp your roofing, your roof, you're looking to build a home, whatever it is, anything related to your roof, you need to think about only one brand, and that is Rhino. It's The Morning Brew with Dilsha, 9:45. 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

0: Eric Clapton, Blue Eyes Blue on Light 878. It is the Morning Brew. Well, solo rendition of the Morning Brew. And you're with me, Dilsha. Time for me to skedaddle out of here as usual. Well, I mean, time flies by when you're having a good time, doesn't it? But time for me to head on out, and I will catch you tomorrow yet again on another edition of the Morning Brew with more madness, mayhem, and chaos. You know by now you need. And don't worry, I'll be bringing the other party also. Nilan will be joining us tomorrow. He needs a bit of a break from the extreme dose of Dilsha he's been had to deal with, you know, for the past few weeks, I would say. Like, he's like a werewolf, you know, once a month, he needs a bit of a break from the dose of, like, Dilsha dose. So we give it to him. Yep. I wouldn't say it's weird, but it just happens to coincide when the moon is full, apparently. You know, so they say. Anyways, before I head on out of here, I just want to quickly remind you, mark the date 1st and 2nd of August. If you haven't, then this is your reminder, gentle and kind reminder, to make sure that you mark your calendars, because if not, you'll be missing out on the Homelands Property Premiere 2026 that's happening this Saturday and Sunday, that's 1st and 2nd of August at Cinnamon Life Colombo, where you get to enjoy discounts only during these 2 days on any apartment or villa that you go ahead and purchase on the 1st and 2nd of August. And on top of all of that, no down payments, some amazing interest-free payment plans, and so much more. Give them a call on 0703-888-888 to reserve your slot, essentially, right? Just remember to give them a call. And I will see you tomorrow. Before that, don't forget, always remember to keep Meldol on hand. If you're looking for a roofing solution, then it has to be Rhino Premier. Always remember that. And if you want to stand a chance to win a signed jersey by the GOAT themselves, that it could be Ronaldo, it could be Messi, it doesn't matter, whoever you prefer, you need to get your hands on a Ritzbury Rocoa chocolate. Well, time for me to skedaddle out of here. I'll catch you tomorrow. Hope you have a wonderful Poya Day today, and be good. Be good. Bye.
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1: Welcome to HealthWise on Light FM. Despite some controversy over it, coffee is loaded with health benefits. It's rich in antioxidants, and some studies have linked coffee intake to longevity, a reduced risk of type 2 diabetes, Parkinson's, and Alzheimer's disease, and numerous other illnesses. The most beneficial intake amount appears to be 3 to 4 cups per day, although pregnant people should limit or avoid it completely because it has been linked to low birth weight. However, it's best to consume coffee and any caffeine-based items in moderation. 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
7: Settle in for 2 hours of storytelling redefined. This isn't just television. This is teledrama like you have never experienced it before. Every story with a new flavor of human emotion. We are bringing the scale, the passion, and the magic of the silver screen straight to your living room. Before the gods, even emperors are ordinary, but destiny always has a way of breaking the rules. In an ordinary world where seven of each exist, one extraordinary character

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1: 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Unfortunately, findings from several studies point to sugar-sweetened beverages increasing the risk of heart disease and type 2 diabetes, even in people who are not carrying excess body fat. Sugar-sweetened beverages are also uniquely harmful for children, as they can contribute not only to obesity in children, but also to conditions that usually do not develop until adulthood, like type 2 diabetes, high blood pressure, and non-alcoholic fatty liver disease. 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
6: 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This is teledrama like you have never experienced it before. 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We are bringing the scale, the passion, and the magic of the silver screen straight to your living room. 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A masterpiece of imagination, a feast of different creative flavors. This is royalty like you have never seen it before. 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

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Doing aerobic exercise or cardio is one of the best things you can do for your mental and physical health. It's particularly effective at reducing belly fat, the harmful type of fat that builds up around your organs. Reduced belly fat may lead to major improvements in your metabolic health. According to physicians, we should strive for at least 150 minutes of moderate intensity activity each week. 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

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That was still giving us free with me right here on the Light Drive on Light 878. It is the Hamdi's edition, and midweeks are always chaotic. But this time around, because we got to skip it off of our work week, well, I'm sure it feels so much more peaceful. I mean, the roads are a treat to go on. But Habambo, let me know how you are feeling, where you are heading this evening, or wherever you plan on going. Make sure you have us in the background in terms of music and in terms of all the vibes you need. We got it all in you. Today's best variety for you to enjoy the entire friend circle, entire family, and of course hop on board. Connect with us through our social platforms, or even send me a message directly on WhatsApp 072-8878-878, and I'll tell you all about how you can get your hands on a piece of football history that you can even pass down to your kids, because it is absolutely invaluable, made possible courtesy of Ritzbury Rockawa. More on that as we cruise along. We're giving you George Benson right about now. Let's do it again.

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It is me, Sanara, and we're here to make sure that your midweek has got the rhythm that it needs. And getting a break in the middle of the week, that is a treat and a half, and we got to make sure we make the most out of it. Let me know what you were up to and where you are heading this evening. Maybe to meet a friend or do a little bit of shopping wherever you are heading. Make sure you have us in the background if you want to sing your worries away. We got everything you need. And also on top of that, if you are a football fan, if your neighbor's a football fan, if your cousin's a football fan, you got to let them know there is an opportunity, a lifetime opportunity with where Rakowa is bringing to Sri Lanka. It's not a drill. They've made it possible for the very first time. One lucky winner is going to walk away with an official Argentina FIFA 2026 jersey that's personally signed by Lionel Messi. That's right. And this is indeed Messi's final FIFA World Cup. And that jersey just is invaluable right now. Millions of fans around the world would love to have it. Only a few can have it. So it's definitely something to frame on your wall. And it's a genuine collector's item. And you could be the lucky winner walking away with it. And also on top of that, there's also 300 more customized football jerseys waiting to be worn by lucky fans across the island. So getting involved is super easy. Just grab any Ritzbury Rakowa chocolate on your way. Whatever you plan on doing this evening, make sure you head to the supermarket and grab the Ritzbury Rakowa chocolate. Scan the QR code on the pack or head over to Rakowa's social media pages. Register on the competition website. Enter your unique code, upload your picture, and you are in just like that. And the competition is happening right now and it's running until the 20th of August. So don't leave it until the last minute. You don't want to sit on the sidelines. So make sure that you head over right now and grab that Ritzbury Rakowa, because the next one could be your ticket to owning a piece of football history. So hop on board. Let me know how you are feeling today. Your time right now is 5:27.

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1: 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Good ways to improve gut health include eating fermented foods like yogurt, taking probiotic supplements, and eating plenty of fiber. 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

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This is the Light Drive, making sure we give you the rhythm that you need to make your evening so much more enjoyable and keeping your spirits where it belongs. And it's the time of day that you get to unwind as well, especially on a day where we are fully just relaxing. It's just the perfect, you know, dose of easy listening bliss we're here to give you in terms of the tunes. And got Dire Straits coming your way, Fleetwood Mac with one of my personal favorites as well, and a song going out especially to John Bonham and Samuel Raja on board. Good to know you are having a lovely time, and let's not forget that the Sanag is all on board. Yes, having a lovely, lovely day. I mean, any opportunity we get to just skip the day off of your work week, we'll take it, right? Rashawn Jude on board, good to know you're having yourself a lovely time. Big hello to Godfrey, hey, how's it going? With a hi, and good to know that you're on board, sending you greetings as well. You can do the same. Find us on Facebook and on Instagram. You'll see my show post. Comment down who you're thinking of, and we'll definitely send you all the love. And of course, got the music that you love. And here's your latest trick.

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0: 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Got all of the feel-good music that you need to make your commute so much more enjoyable. And of course, so much more, you know, happening. I mean, listen, it is a holiday in the middle of the week, and what do we really do with that? I mean, if it was on a Friday, it's an extended weekend. But if not, it is honestly a day that we deserve because we need that much-needed quality time to really, you know, take that rest. And I think you've been working hard, you deserve it. But hop on board, let me know what you are up to, and you know, what your plans are looking like for the rest of the evening. You can hop on board and let me know how you are feeling. And of course, reminding you, whatever you intend on doing, head over to the supermarket. If you already have a Ritzbury Rakawa in your fridge, well, maybe what you got to do is enter, because for the very first time in Sri Lanka, the Ritzbury Rakawa, they're bringing you the ultimate football prize, and original Argentina FIFA 2026 jersey, which is personally signed by the greatest of all time himself, Lionel Messi, with this year being his final World Cup. This is truly sentimental. You know, it's more than just sports kit, something you got to frame on your wall, and would be worth millions right now. And in the future, I'm not even sure, you can probably auction it out, but it could be hanging in your room. But also on top of that, they're giving away 300 more customized football jerseys to lucky winners across the island. So if you want to claim a shot at history, it's simple. Buy any Ritzbury Rakawa and scan the QR code on the pack, or visit Rakawa's social media pages to hit the competition website and enter your unique code given from the website and upload your picture. That's it. It's a true once-in-a-lifetime opportunity, and once it's gone forever. It's a competition happening right now till the 20th of August, so don't sit on the sidelines. Make sure you bring home the ultimate iconic prize, you know, piece of football history altogether. But I got to thank them for being on board the Light Driver as well. Quick look at your time right now. It is 6 on the dot. Good evening, Sri Lanka. We're here to give you, of course, nothing but the best right here on Light 87.8.
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God's soul provider coming your way, Michael Bolt said, in a matter of moments. And if you want to give a shout out to someone special, someone who you want to send your love to, and let them know they're doing amazing, that you're proud of them, we'll definitely do that. Hop on board, 072-8878-878 are the numbers. Got any Rother on board? Good to know you're having yourself a lovely time. And thank you so much for sharing that sunset with me. I'm always very appreciative when you do that, because I seem to miss lots of sunsets, lots of great ones. But today seems to be a very beautiful one too. Thank you so much. Near the railway station, I'm thinking, I'm assuming it's Bumblebee Deer, but I might be wrong. But thank you so much for that. I got John Manu Samuel Raja, who's on board as well. And let's not forget, much love also out to everyone at Club DR, all having us in the background and hoping that the holiday really did pay off. And I mean, you're ready to take on the rest of the week. I mean, it's really short. Let's make sure it's going to be sweeter as well. Get the Light 87.8 app on your phone if you haven't already, so you can carry us with you no matter where you are, and listen to the music on the go, the music that you love, the music that provides. Soul Provider, Michael Bolton, take it away.

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And of course, I got today's best for you to enjoy with your entire friends, our entire family, for you to sing along and groove along. So got everything you need, and it is the drive time, and it's the ideal time for you to just unwind and de-stress. And especially on a day which is a holiday in the middle of the week, we need this. We definitely could use it. It's a treat and a half. And let me know what your plans are looking like and who you want to send your love to. Got Joe Cocker coming your way, a bit of Gary Barlow, and of course all your favorite tunes. If you want to give a shout out to someone special, we'll definitely do that. Got Asmin Hanif all the way from the Central Hills, good to know you're on board. And we also got to much love going out to Ravana tuned in. A big hello to Mana Machandrapala, been a while, hope you're taking good care of yourself. Thank you so much for the love, and you can do the same. Be a part of the live family. If you're not already following us on all of our social platforms, make sure you do. Be a part of it all. Don't have the fear of missing out, because we have exciting things happening and we announce it all the time. So make sure you are posted with the latest. Got the music that you love and adore right here on Light 87.8.

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And of course, we got the kind of music that will, you know, pull those heartstrings and, you know, make you feel all kinds of things. We got everything that you need to deal with those emotions. And of course, hop on board. Let me know who you're thinking of, who you want to send your love to. You know how you can connect with me on 072-8878-878, and you can, you know, connect with me and let me know who you're thinking of. Hey, Rodrigo, how's it going? Thank you so much for sending in a message or checking in with us. And we also got much love going out to us with Hannah Tiendinja, Shula Lodawata, all the way from Rock City as well. And Nirod is sending me more pictures of the beautiful sunset this evening. If you're going down Marine Drive, you should not be missing it. I mean, if it's already gone, this might be taken a little earlier than when I received it, but let me know if you you know, check that out as well. But hop on board, connect with me, sending all those shout outs on 072-8878-878, and reminding you to get the Light 878 app on your phone, so it's super convenient for you. You can you know, listen to us on the go whenever you feel like having a sweet treat. We're in the reach of your pocket, playing you the music that you love. Put your records on,

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What a song to feel really grateful for. Lots of things in your life, especially the people around you, the people who, you know, just we don't take enough time to take notice of or be appreciative, be a bit more, you know, louder about it, because we all always do have those people who will pick you up, right? Whenever you feel like you're feeling a little low, especially if you give a call.

hop on board and let me know how you are feeling. 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Got the Derek's is always on board, having a lovely time. Alex, don't forget Rainer, Sharon, the BJ1 family, all having us as well. Janet, hey, it's been a while. Hope you're doing well. And let's not forget, much love also going out to Adriana Valentine, heading into a brand new album. Got Backstreet Boys giving us I'll Never Break Your Heart.

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Keeping it light and red all day, every day. No matter near or far, we're here with you, close to your heart every single day. With the tunes that I'm sure takes you to a special moment in time. And we want to be there with you. And of course, got today's best variety for you. And it is the Light Drive, the Wednesday's edition. And we get to skip it off of our work week with the Poya holiday. I mean, I really hope that you've really, you know, taken that time off to unwind and de-stress and really recharge and get back to, you know, work tomorrow. If you're a little bit sad, hey, listen, we don't always get this opportunity, so make it count. Now, also, if you are out and about and if you don't have that Ritzberry Rockawa in your fridge and you haven't entered, make sure you do it right now, because for the very first time in Sri Lanka, Ritzberry Rockawa, they are bringing to you the ultimate football prize, an original Argentina FIFA 2026 jersey, which is personally signed by the greatest of all time, Lionel Messi. And this is Messi's first, very final World Cup appearance. So it's honestly something that's worth millions right now. And people around the world would absolutely love to have it. Only a handful of people can have it. So it is a certified museum piece in the future, and it could be hanging in your room. And on top of that, they're also giving away 300 more customized football jerseys to lucky winners across the island. Then you could be one of them. If you want to claim your shot, it's simple. Buy any Ritzberry Rockawa chocolate, scan the QR code on the pack, or visit Rockawa's social media pages to hit the competition website and register. And, enter that unique code and take a picture. That's it. And this is a true once-in-a-lifetime opportunity. And once it's gone forever. You don't want to sit on the sidelines. You don't want to wait till the last minute, because it is a competition that is ending on the 20th of August. So grab your Ritzberry Rockawa today. Enter now and bring home the ultimate legendary, football holy grail. And of course, have a moment. Let me know how you are feeling today. This is the Light Drive with me, Sanara, playing you all of your favorite tunes and reminding you to get the Light 870s app on your phone if you haven't already, so you can listen to the music that you love.

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That was John Cicada giving us Angel. And we've got more of those incredible tunes coming your way. So Elton John coming your way, bit of Nilton coming your way as well. And of course, you can hop on board and let me know how you are feeling today. If you want to send your love to someone special, we will do that. And also, got much love going out. Some lovely people on board. A big hello going out to Anu, as always, sending love. Good to know you're having yourself a lovely, lovely time. A lovely, you know, holiday as well to yourself. And we also got much love going out to Salome. Been a while, hope you're doing well. And the Colmayers all enjoying the tunes as well. Thank you so much for your lovely comments. You can connect with us through our social platforms on Facebook and on Instagram. You'll see my show posts. Definitely connect with us and let us know what your plans are looking like. In case you're celebrating a cake day, wishing you happiness, good health all the way through. Let's celebrate together. Coming to you live from the state-of-the-art studios here at CCC. So Elton John, a little genie.

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That was Mark Anthony, of course, singing with the ultimate flame of passion, like he always does. Knows how to pour his heart, soul, and kidneys as well. You really do feel it, you know. And when it comes to love, we're here to pour your cup and make sure that it overflows. That is how much we've got for you. All the feel good vibes, and of course today's best variety for you to enjoy with the entire Prince Echo entire family. And you can hop on board and let me know who you're thinking of. We can send love and we can make sure that they're gonna, you know, have a lovely evening with us on the Light Drive. It's the midweek's edition. Usually it's a chaotic one, but this time around we have a very peaceful one. I hope the Poyo holiday really did help you to recharge and feel incredible, because we only got two more days to go and then a short work week with we can look forward to. So hop on board, let me know what your plans are looking like. You can keep those messages rolling in on 0728 787878.

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Selena giving us Dreaming of You. 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
1: Settle in for 2 hours of storytelling redefined. This isn't just television. This is teledrama like you have never experienced it before. Every story with a new flavor of human emotion. We are bringing the scale, the passion, and the magic of the silver screen straight to your living room. Before the gods, even emperors are ordinary, but destiny always has a way of breaking the rules. 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This is a mesmerizing chronicle of a royal family whose minds paint the universe, dreaming in vivid, impossible colors that outshine the grandest tapestries of the realm. 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